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1: Ladies and gentlemen, introducing first, fighting out of the blue corner, he stands 179 centimeters tall and weighed in at 62.85 kilograms with a professional record of 22 victories, including 6 wins.

0: 现在宣布比赛结果，三位裁判一致判定30-27，红方胜。
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1: Ladies and gentlemen, congratulations to our winner, Hiro Takahasa Hisa, who advances to tonight's WLF Max 63kg World Championship Tournament.
0: 亲爱的朋友们，接下来我们 WLF Max 63公斤级的第二场半决赛将要正式上演。首先来认识一下蓝方选手。
1: Ladies and gentlemen, making his way to the WLF blue corner, a brave warrior from Georgia. Please welcome Georgi

keep shaking the sun, keep sun, the trouble, I'm present, the edge, I'm the job, I'm the teacher, I'm the truth, I'm the truth.

0: Ladies and gentlemen, fighting out of the blue corner, he stands 175 centimeters tall and weighed in at 62.9 kilograms with a professional record of 18 victories and 5 losses. He is the 2022 Georgia National Kickboxing Champion, fighting out of Tbilisi, Georgia, presenting Georgi Maria.
1: 在世界排名第四的中国选手 Effusion 的世界冠军，朋友们，他今晚的目标就是要拿到世界金腰带。 在家乡父面前，他一定充满了力量。他是中国神拳太保赵崇阳。有请场材牛曹旺。
0: And now, ladies and gentlemen, let's get the action started.
2: 哎呀，不，蹲的肯定轻。Axis cover， black， center back，

0: 油来头。
1: All right, ladies and gentlemen, making his way to the WF blue corner, an accomplished warrior from Japan. Please welcome Yosuke Aoki.

0: and gentlemen, introducing first, fighting out of the blue corner. He stands 175 centimeters tall and weighed in at 67.35 kilograms with a professional record of 14 victories, 11 losses, and 3 draws. He is a former NJKF welterweight champion and WBC Muay Thai Japan Unified Welterweight Champion, fighting out of Aichi, Japan, presenting Yosuke Aoki!
1: Gentlemen, 他是2020武林新一代金腰带的拥有者，在众多年轻选手当中的可谓是被寄予了厚望，当前的战绩13胜4负，他是中国瑞麒麟周家强。有请场裁李瑞。
0: And now, ladies and gentlemen, the moment you've all been waiting for. It is time to get the action

0: 比赛结果。比赛进行到第一局1分16秒，红方 KO 对手。比赛结果，红方胜。好朋友们，接下来一场70公斤级的武林风综合格斗规则的明星战送给大家，即将登场的蓝方运动员有请。
1: Ladies and gentlemen, next up, we have our only MMA bout of the evening. And now, making his way to the WLF blue corner, representing Japan, please welcome Mitsuhiro

0: Ladies and gentlemen, introducing first, fighting out of the blue corner, he stands 173 centimeters tall and weighed in at 67.7 kilograms with a professional record of 15 victories, 10 losses, and 2 draws. He is the Shudo Pacific Region Champion, fighting out of Osaka, Japan,
1: 76.76，当前的战绩9胜10负2平，他临危受命替补出战，他渴望在本次比赛当中让所有人记住他的名字，他是中国武部卡斯布。有请场裁张铁刚。
0: All right, ladies and gentlemen, let's get tonight's only MMA bout started!
2: Fighter, out here. Corbin action, attack the back of the head and span. Respect opponents. Shehan, step back.

0: Ladies and gentlemen, introducing first, fighting out of the blue corner, he stands 175 centimeters tall and weighed in at 62.9 kilograms with a professional record of 19 victories and 5 losses. He is the 2022 Jordan Kickboxer Champion, fighting out of Tbilisi, Georgia.
1: 30-27战胜了中国运动员齐志泽，自古以来打天下难，守天下更难。夺得 WF 60公斤级世界金腰带那晚，他刚好22岁。此刻站在他对面的乔治，也刚刚度过了自己21岁的生日。今天，他能续写自己的传奇吗？他是来自日本的朝九宇。有请场裁牛曹旺。
0: All right, ladies and gentlemen, there is nothing left to do. So let's get this championship belt started.
2: Okay, good luck. Set it back.